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2: 92.9 and 96.9 EHM, Long Island weather.
5: Clear skies this evening, temperatures down around 63 in the overnight. Then nice and sunny to start the week tomorrow, high near 81. And for Tuesday, maybe a shower or thunderstorm in the afternoon, mostly cloudy and a high of 82.
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8: Clear skies this evening, temperatures down around 63 in the overnight. Then nice and sunny to start the week tomorrow, high near 81. And for Tuesday, maybe a shower or thunderstorm in the afternoon, mostly cloudy and a high of 82.
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0: Clear skies this evening, temperatures down around 63 in the overnight. Then nice and sunny to start the week tomorrow, high near 81. And for Tuesday, maybe a shower or thunderstorm in the afternoon, mostly cloudy and a high of 82.
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10: Clear skies this evening, temperatures down around 63 in the overnight. Then nice and sunny to start the week tomorrow, high near 81. And for Tuesday, maybe a shower or thunderstorm in the afternoon, mostly cloudy and a high of 82.
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3: Clear skies during the overnight, temperatures down around 63. Then later on today, nice and sunny. A good start to the week, a high near 81. Tuesday could see some showers and clouds, maybe a thunderstorm in the afternoon, high near 81. And showers likely with thunderstorms possible on Wednesday with clouds and a high of 83.
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1: 92.9 and 96.9 EHM, Long Island weather.
2: Clear skies during the overnight, temperatures down around 63. Then later on today, nice and sunny. A good start to the week. A high near 81. Tuesday could see some showers and clouds, maybe a thunderstorm in the afternoon. High near 81. And showers likely with thunderstorms possible on Wednesday with clouds and a high of 83.
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3: Clear skies during the overnight, temperatures down around 63, then later on today, nice and sunny. A good start to

0: high near 81. Tuesday could see some showers and clouds, maybe a thunderstorm in the afternoon, high near 81. And showers likely with thunderstorms possible on Wednesday with clouds in a high of 83.
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3: Clear skies during the overnight, temperatures down around 63. Then later on today, nice and sunny. A good start to the week, a high near 81. Tuesday could see some showers and clouds, maybe a thunderstorm in the afternoon, high near 81. And showers likely with thunderstorms possible on Wednesday with clouds and a high of 83.
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4: Clear skies during the overnight, temperatures down around 63. Then later on today, nice and sunny. A good start to the week, a high near 81. Tuesday could see some showers and clouds, maybe a thunderstorm in the afternoon, high near 81. And showers likely with thunderstorms possible on Wednesday with clouds in a high of 83.
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1: Six people were hurt this weekend when a limo bus collided with a pickup truck in Southold. The crash occurred Saturday afternoon at the intersection of Route 48 and Youngs Avenue. Both drivers and four passengers from the limo bus were treated for minor injuries. No charges have been filed. The Long Island Railroad officially opened its new Yaphank station this weekend. Service to the new station debuted on Friday with the arrival of a 10:25 a.m. westbound train to Ronkonkoma. The station has been relocated to 5 acres of property east of the William Floyd Parkway and closer to Brookhaven National Lab. And motorists traveling overnight on Sunrise Highway can expect detours due to road work westbound between exit 53 in Patchogue and exit 51 at Nichols Road. Drivers will be directed onto the Sunrise Highway service road starting at 10 p.m. And that's what's happening across Long Island on this Monday morning. I'm Dave Mullo.
2: Well, good morning. As we get rolling, let's take a look outside at your EHM weather forecast. For today, should be nice and sunny. Temperatures back in the low 80s. Clear skies tonight, going out a low of 63, and sunshine tomorrow, a high near 81. And for Tuesday, showers, maybe a thunderstorm in the afternoon with clouds, and a high of 82. 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Mets and Milwaukee taking on the Brewers at 7:40. Starting up another edition of the EHM Breakfast Show with Harry, it's a brand new week with Sheryl Crow.

Well, good morning as we get moving here on this Monday. Thanks for being here. Sheryl Crow starting us off, My Favorite Mistake. Good morning, sunshine. Today, temperatures in the low 80s. We've got lots to talk about after the weekends. It is the week of the Great South Bay Music Festival, and we'll dive in. Quite a bit of things to tell you all this week. But first, it's Robbie Robertson.

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She said that voodoo stuff don't

0: Wait, did you hear that?
1: Oh, this is sure stirring up some ghosts for me. She said there's one thing you gotta learn, is not to be afraid of it. I said, no, I like it. I like it, it's good. She said, you like it now, but you'll learn to love it later.

New music for the Revivalists called Heart Stop. That's on their album Get It Honest, coming out on Friday from the band. And coming to the Talkhouse this summer, you can grab details at steventalkhouse.com. Can't wait to see David Shaw, see what he's been up to in the band. Good morning, it's Harry. It is a busy week ahead. It is the week of the Great South Bay Music Festival. Kicks off Thursday night, and we're going to be out there all throughout the weekend. And to get you ready, we're putting together EHM All Access. This morning, some great interviews are going up. From Warren Haynes, from Government Mule. That's right. Had a great conversation with Jim Faith, the producer, founder of the festival. There's some good stories behind the scenes of how this whole thing was put together way back in 2007. So we had a lot to share with you. Also some other artists like Quinn Sullivan, whose mentor is Buddy Guy. He's performing this weekend's coming up. We got a lot to do. We interviewed, I think, over 25 artists that are performing. And we're going to start sharing those interviews with you this week as we get you ready for it. GreatSouthBayMusicFestival.com for tickets. We got a lot to do over the next couple of hours, including more EHM free stuff. Lucinda Williams tickets for Westbury. We'll do that as well. So just getting started. Thank you for being here. Make sure you've got the text line and the listener line ready to go.

0: 631-726-3EHM. We're just getting started. Let's take a break. We'll come back next with the cars and some Los Lobos on the way. It's the EHM Breakfast Show with Harry. It's a brand new week, and we're just getting started.
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0: 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Welcome back to the EHM Breakfast Show with Harry. Sunshine today should be a nice day. Temperatures in the low 80s, and getting back to the music with the cars.

0: The HM Breakfast Show with Harry. Good morning on a Monday, starting up a brand new week. And don't forget, tickets on sale now for Lucinda Williams and her band. World's Gone Wrong Tour coming to Flagstar at Westbury Music Fair. It's happening Wednesday, October 14th. You can purchase tickets, livenation.com. And just a reminder, we're giving them away as well. A couple ways to win this week, WEHM.com. And also on the show, we'll do a pair coming up before 10. So make sure you stay tuned for that. And all the different contests are up there. We like to have a couple for you each week on our free stuff page. You know, Howard Jones, we just added back for this week. Dermot Kennedy at Forest Hills. So some good stuff to put yourself in the running for. And don't forget, Lucinda Williams tickets coming up before 10. Taking a break, back next with some Crosby, Stills, Nash & Young. It's the EHM Breakfast Show with Harry.
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0: 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Nice and sunny today. Temperatures in the low 80s. Should be a good start to the week. Getting back on the music with Crosby, Stills, Nash & Young. Live version here at Cowgirl in the Sand. 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

Thanks for having us on. It's the EHM Breakfast Show with Harry. Coming up, new music on the way before the top of the hour from Death Cab for Cutie. Right now, listener pick in on the text line, 631-726-3EHM. Jeffrey looking for Johnny Lang and Lie to Me. It's the EHM Breakfast Show with Harry.

0: Thanks for listening to the EHM Breakfast Show with Harry. Coming up at the 8 o'clock hour, we will start to putting some stuff up on our EHM All Access podcast, available wherever you get your podcasts. 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Back next with new Death Cab for Cutie and the full forecast for the week. 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
2: Six people were hurt this weekend when a limo bus collided with a pickup truck in Southold. The crash occurred Saturday afternoon at the intersection of Route 48 and Youngs Avenue. Both drivers and four passengers from the limo bus were treated for minor injuries. No charges have been filed. The Long Island Railroad officially opened its new Yaphank station this weekend. Service to the new station debuted on Friday with the arrival of a 10:25 a.m. westbound train to Ronkonkoma. The station has been relocated to 5 acres of property east of the William Floyd Parkway and closer to Brookhaven National Lab. And motorists traveling overnight on Sunrise Highway can expect detours due to roadwork westbound between exit 53 in Patchogue and exit 51 at Nichols Road. Drivers will be directed onto the Sunrise Highway service road starting at 10 p.m. And that's what's happening across Long Island on this Monday morning. I'm Dave Mollo.
3: AP Sports, I'm Mike Hempen. Soccer fans are going wild in Madrid after Spain beat Argentina 1-0 in overtime to win the World Cup. Despite dominating the game in terms of possession and shot attempts, Spain didn't score until the second 15-minute period in OT. It's Spain's second World Cup title. Ryan Fox made a 12-foot birdie putt on the final hole for a 68 Sunday to win the British Open, his first major championship. The New York Yankees and Dodgers split a doubleheader Sunday, New York winning the second game 2-1 to prevent the Dodgers from sweeping the three-game series. The Red Sox beat Tampa Bay for their 13th straight win. The Orioles beat Houston for their 7th straight win. The Dodgers say Shohei Ohtani won't make his next scheduled start on the mound because of knee irritation. I'm Mike Hempen, AP Sports.
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4: This is the Bloomberg Money Minute. It seems Americans are pulling back on takeout, and pizza appears to be getting hit the hardest. Domino's same-store sales in the U.S. barely grew last quarter, rising just 0.1%. That's the slowest pace in more than a year. National pizza chains like Domino's, Papa John's, and Pizza Hut have been struggling with slowing growth. Checking on trading this morning, stocks are in the green to start the week ahead of a big test for Wall Street. Google parent Alphabet and Tesla kick off earnings season for the tech giants on Wednesday. And some singles are using chatbots like ChatGPT and Claude to write conversations with potential matches on dating platforms, leading to a growing trend known as chatfishing. Reddit posts and TikTok videos suggest it's becoming more common. So far, dating apps such as those run by Match Group are doing little to police AI-written messages because they're still trying to figure out how exactly to incorporate the technology into their own products. Courtney Dunahoe, Bloomberg Radio.
0: 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It's the EHM Breakfast Show with Harry. 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Temperatures right

around 81 as we look at your EHM weather forecast. For tonight, partly cloudy skies, a low of 63 in the overnight. Showers likely, maybe a thunderstorm tomorrow. Mostly cloudy, a high of 81. And for Wednesday, showers likely with thunderstorms possible in the afternoon. Mostly cloudy skies and a high of 83. EHM sports action, baseball back tonight with the Yankees and Pirates at the stadium. Mets are in Milwaukee taking on the Brewers. Starting up a long set of EHM music as we head into the 7 a.m. hour together. Let's do something from Death Cab for Cuties. I Built You a Tower record. This is Riptides on the EHM Breakfast Show with Harry. Good morning.

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It's the EHM Breakfast Show with Harry, the week of the Great South Bay Music Festival. Looking forward to getting out to Shorefront Park in Patchogue this weekend. We'll be out there and doing some fun things this week. I'll give you all the details coming up, plus new music from Michigander on the way after Split Ends. 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

0: his new album comes out July 31st from Michigander. Freaking Out on the EHM Breakfast Show with Harry from Over Before You Know It. And next week, we'll have Michigander Jason Singer on the show with us. Good morning, it's Harry. Sunshine today, not bad as we get going here. Temperatures right around 80 as your high. Should be a nice day out there. Partly cloudy skies right now as we get going on this Monday, the week of the Great South Bay Music Festival, and we're rolling out the EHM All Access podcast with a whole bunch of interviews behind the scenes with the artists of the festival this year. And Warren Haynes, had a great chat with him last week. We're going to share that in the 8 o'clock hour. And of course, you can get these conversations wherever you get your podcasts. And also, coming soon to WEHM.com as well. We'll put the link up on our Facebook.com/WEHM Radio. Jim Faith is going to lead it off. Had a great chat with Jim last week, and we learned all about the history of the festival.
1: We were supposed to go to Riverhead.
0: Oh, wow.
1: That's where we were going, and they were torturing us, Riverhead. It was a different administration then, and they were... they wouldn't give us our permits, and they wouldn't, and we were like 4 months in front of the date or 5 months in front of the date. And they were just, giving us a hard time. They didn't want us to set up any bars. We couldn't, and it was, you know, we couldn't make any money. They were, except for sponsorships, because they wouldn't let us, the bars and the restaurants wanted to be the bars and us out, you know, and, so, it just wasn't working out, and they were taking a long time to give us the permit. They were just really playing games, and then we got a call from Patrick, from Mayor Ponteri, from Paul, and he said, "Look, would you be interested in coming to Patrick?" And I said, "Definitely." You know, so we went down. We looked at the site. It's a beautiful site, right on the water, and just ironically, that I guess they heard that we went to Patrick, and they called us up and said, "We'll get." And it was a weekend. I remember they said, "We'll give you." You know, we'll give you the permit now. And I just said, "I'm sorry, guys, but, you know." And the weird thing about Patchogue is we made a date to go talk to them, and it was one of the biggest blizzards that we've ever seen. So it was supposed to be on like a Monday or something, and it was the weekend. And Paul called me up, the mayor called me up and said, "Look, you know, this huge blizzard's coming, and, you know, everything's shutting down, and, you know, can we move the date?" And I said, "Riverhead wants to give us the permit." Mm-hmm. And they said, "Forget it. We're meeting you." And we met them. Everybody had a Jeep, you know, a four-wheel drive. Yeah. And I just got there. And the airports were closed down. Everything was shut down. It was just a blanket of white every place you looked. And I just said to myself, you know, these are the kind of people you want to be involved with. They were all on the same page, the whole board. So that's what we did. And I'm not sorry. You know, it's been a good relationship.
0: That's Jim Faith talking about it. It was almost Riverhead, but Patchogue, of course, is where it has been since the beginning. Shorefront Park in Patchogue. We'll be out there this weekend, starting up on Thursday. Look for the EHM tent. And more with Jim Faith, you can listen to the full conversation online at facebook.com/WEHM Radio, and just search for EHM All Access on the podcasts. That's right. It's up there. Wherever you get your podcasts, you can listen to that conversation with Jim. Warren Haynes coming up in the 8 o'clock hour from Government Mule, of course, headlining Saturday night. So we got a lot of great things to share with you this week as we head towards the festival weekend. Coming back next, Breakfast with the Beatles. It's the EHM Breakfast Show with Harry.
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7: 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Let's do a couple rooftop performances on this Monday. Good way to start the week. With this version of Get Back, it's Breakfast with the Beatles, 92.9 and 96.9 EHM.

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0: calling?
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0: Okay.

hands getting too cold for playing court. I don't feel like it.

Dig a Pony and God Save the Queen, live on the rooftop performance there. And we also heard a take of Get Back leading off on this Monday. Coming up, three things you need to know that happened on this day in music history. It is July the 20th. We'll get into all of that in just a couple minutes. Right now, it's the Ben Dawes and Things Happen.

That's Dawes on the EHM Breakfast Show with Harry. And things happen. Good morning. It is July the 20th, and let's get into it. Music history time. Three things you need to know that happened on this day in music history. It's Carlos Santana's birthday, born July 20th, 1947. And, of course, we're going to celebrate all day long. Coming up on the cover story on the EHM Cafe at noon with Lauren, and also on the turntable with Chris Mosier right around 4:45 for Off the Record. So that's all on the way today. Happy birthday to Carlos Santana. Bob Dylan released Like a Rolling Stone. It was July 20th, 1965. And I want to mention, too, the third thing I thought that was kind of cool. Bruce Springsteen of the E Street Band, Steven Van Zandt's first show. Little Steven performed with the band for the first time in Rhode Island. It was July 20th, 1975. So there's some music history tidbits to start the week with. Coming up, we'll get back into the music. Got a request for a couple things, including Velvet Underground, some Lucinda Williams, and Brandi Carlile's new one before the top of the hour. And next hour, Warren Haynes. I share part of my conversation with Warren. He's headlining with Government Mule at the Great South Bay Music Festival.

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0: 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We are celebrating the Great South Bay Music Festival all this week on the show. 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Some great history lessons. 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Warren Haynes coming up in the 8 o'clock hour. 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

Welcome back to the EHN Breakfast Show with Harry. Good morning. Coming up, we're going to check in with Dave Mollo and Long Island News. And next hour, part of my conversation with Warren Haynes from Government Mule, headlining the Great South Bay Music Festival this Saturday night. 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Coming up, let's see. We are looking over some of the emails right now. Got one for Matthew Sweet. Let's do We're the Same. Go back to the mid-90s for this one. It's the EHM Breakfast Show with Harry.

0: It's the HM Breakfast Show with Harry. Excited to share my conversation with Warren Haynes from Government Mule coming up in the 8 o'clock hour. Make sure you check out all our full conversations for HM All Access, the Great South Bay Music Festival. It's up WEHM.com. And Warren, we'll share that starting 8:05 this morning in just a little bit. Right now, let's check in with Dave Mollo and Long Island News.
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2: Six people were hurt this weekend when a limo bus collided with a pickup truck in Southold. The crash occurred Saturday afternoon at the intersection of Route 48 and Youngs Avenue. Both drivers and four passengers from the limo bus were treated for minor injuries. No charges have been filed. The Long Island Railroad officially opened its new Yaphank station this weekend. Service to the new station debuted on Friday with the arrival of a 10:25 a.m. westbound train to Ronkonkoma. The station has been relocated to 5 acres of property east of the William Floyd Parkway and closer to Brookhaven National Lab. And motorists traveling overnight on Sunrise Highway can expect detours due to road work westbound between exit 53 in Patchogue and exit 51 at Nichols Road. Drivers will be directed onto the Sunrise Highway service road starting at 10 p.m. And that's what's happening across Long Island on this Monday morning. I'm Dave Mollo.
3: I'm Marcela Sanchez with an AP News Minute. The U.S. has conducted a new round of airstrikes targeting Iran after announcing the death of another American service member. The AP's Haya Pinjwani reports.
4: Iran responded by launching an attack targeting Bahrain, the home of the U.S. Navy's Fifth Fleet. U.S. Secretary of State Marco Rubio spoke to reporters at Joint Base Andrews Sunday.
5: We're going to continue to respond if the door opens to diplomacy, if the guys that want to do something productive for Iran win and take control of that system or take control of the negotiations. That'll be a very positive development. That's not where we are tonight, unfortunately.
4: The latest attacks again show how the U.S. and Iran have inched closer to an all-out war, as last month's interim deal, meant to permanently end the fighting, has crumbled. Shipping traffic in the Strait of Hormuz has also largely stalled. I'm Haya Pinjwani.
3: AAA reports the national average for a gallon of regular gasoline is now back to $4. I'm Marcela Sanchez.
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6: This is the Bloomberg Money Minute. The Trump administration is said to be considering plans for an independent regulator to vet the safety of artificial intelligence models with the industry input. Silicon Valley has been complaining about the ad hoc nature of recent moves by the government to slow the release of cutting-edge AI systems. After last week's tech sell-off, investors are demanding proof that artificial intelligence spending is paying off. Big tech earnings over the next 2 weeks will be closely watched for signs the investments are generating meaningful returns. Google parent Alphabet is first up on Wednesday. Head of that stock, futures are heading for a higher open. And Walmart has removed 4 bagged iceberg lettuce salad products manufactured by Taylor Farms. The retailer says there have been no confirmed illnesses associated with the items, which are sold under its Marketside store brand. Walmart notes that there is no indication that the products are affected by the parasite outbreak, but the company is removing the products as a precaution. Courtney Donahoe, Bloomberg Radio.
0: Welcome back. It's the EHM Breakfast Show with Harry. Let's take a look outside now. It's your EHM weather forecast. For today, nice and sunny. Temperatures right around 80 as your high.

increasing clouds tonight, going down to a low of 63, and then some showers, likely maybe a thunderstorm, mainly in the afternoon tomorrow. Mostly cloudy, a high of 78. For Wednesday, chance of a shower, maybe a thunderstorm, clouds, a high near 81. And the good news after that, perfect weather for the Great South Bay Music Festival, maybe at the Montauk Lighthouse or Brandy Carlile Thursday night. Some good weather coming our way after Wednesday night. So looking forward to that. Temperature-wise right now, let's see, it's slowly warming up out there. We are about 67 in Patchogue, 66 in East Hampton. EHM Sports action on the docket for tonight. Baseball, we've got the Yankees and Pirates at the stadium at 7:05. Mets and Brewers in Milwaukee at 7:40. Coming up, going to share my conversation with Warren Haynes from Government Mule. 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Just search for that wherever you get your podcasts. And you can check out Jim Faith, the producer, founder of the festival. I posted that earlier. We shared some of that. And so we'll get to Warren Haynes coming up in just a few minutes as we get back into the music. Thursday night at the Montauk Lighthouse, Brandy Carlile will be there for a benefit show. I believe a few tickets still left. Murmur.com. This is Life on the Run from Brandy. It's the EHM Breakfast Show with Harry.

0: It's the HM Breakfast Show with Harry. Good morning, sunshine. Today, temperatures in the upper 70s. Keep checking the weather for Great South Bay Weekends. 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Right now looks pretty good. Fingers crossed. I don't want to jinx it. But Saturday night, Government Mule is headlining, and Warren Haynes and I sat down last week, had a chat about kind of the history of the bands, learned a whole bunch, and it was really a great conversation. 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Just search for EHM All Access. You'll grab it and grab the links, too, from our social media at WEHM Radio. I want to share that conversation, part of that conversation this hour here on the show. And we started off by speaking about how many projects Warren is involved with right now and kind of how it's all the time for all of it.
1: Well, I think it keeps me going. You know, it keeps me inspired and motivated. I think if I had to do the same thing all the time, I would probably go crazy. But I enjoy bouncing back and forth from different projects, and it kind of breathes new energy into each thing that I'm doing, you know.
2: I'm looking forward to seeing Government Mule actually for the first time. I've seen some solo stuff, but Mule headlining this year's festival, Shorefront Park in Patchogue. And I guess I kind of wanted to start a little bit back at the beginning, and I'm curious, you're from Asheville, North Carolina, and I'm curious what impact that had on you growing up and kind of still to this day, because you were, I guess, surrounded by that music scene.
1: Yeah, you know, Asheville's a beautiful place. It was a great place to grow up. A lot of great musicians there.
2: Yeah.
1: And the scene when I was growing up, it existed, but it was much more underground than it is now. Now Asheville's turned into kind of this bohemian mecca in the South, and people are moving there for the music scene, where when I was a kid, you had to move away to find a music scene.

0: to go to Nashville or New York or L.A. But it's amazing to me that Nashville now has turned into this place where people are moving there every day for the music, and it's fantastic.
1: Well, it's good to see, and it's funny how where you grew up has grown as well down in Asheville. Government Mule, like I said, is headlining the process. This started as a side project. What's it been like over the years to watch this band develop compared to its earlier years?
0: Well, you know, it's changing all the time, but we're just trying to maintain the mission that we started out with, which is just playing the music that we want to play, the way we want to play it, and building an audience accordingly. As you mentioned, Government Mule started as a side project to the Allman Brothers. In 1994, the Allman Brothers worked about half a year, and Alan Woody and myself had been in the band since 1989, and we wanted to do something together, and it gave us the other half of the year to do it. So we decided to do one studio record and one short little tour. That's what we thought it was going to be, and it kind of turned into something beyond that and just kept growing, and here it still is.
2: Sharing part of my conversation with Warren Haynes from Government Mule, headlining the Great South Bay Music Festival this Saturday night. 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Right now, back to the music with Talking Heads.

0: Jesse Wells on the EHM Breakfast Show with Harry, and Won't You Come Out Tonight in the EHM New Music Bin from his Masks Off record. Good morning, it's Harry Sunshine. Today, temperatures in the upper 70s. We're sharing part of my conversation with Warren Haynes from Government Mule, headlining Saturday night at the Great South Bay Music Festival coming up at the end of the week. GreatSouthBayMusicFestival.com for tickets. And I want to continue the conversation. We talked about kind of the beginnings of Government Mule and his goals with the band and the project.
1: Yeah, I think improvisation being a big part of the overall picture, combined with well-crafted songs. You know, I like the concept of having both of those things, which is what the Allman Brothers had. It's what the Grateful Dead had. I think it just adds so much more dimension to the overall picture when you allow yourselves the freedom to stretch out and improvise, but you also focus a lot on the songs themselves and strike a balance between those two things. That's maintained a key point in Government Mule.
2: How do you balance the improv and the live energy with the structured nature of studio work too? You seem to be very conscious of it.
1: Yeah, you know, being in the studio is a little different because without the audience, you're less inclined to be able to stretch the improvisation out the way you would in front of the right crowd. That's why if I had to pick, I would prefer playing live. Oh. But I do enjoy making studio records. You can make up for the lack of energy by utilizing the technology and having multiple chances to get something right. But we take a very live approach to the studio. We're not one of those bands who records one instrument at a time. You know, we like to record live in the studio and then add a few things if necessary, change a few things if necessary. But we're trying to capture what the band is capable of on stage. You know,
2: you mentioned technology. You've watched it change leaps and bounds, I'd imagine, in the past 30 years. Was that difficult to embrace at first, or were you skeptical, or how did it go where you were like, you kind of started to trust the newer technology that was out there for you?
1: Well, you know, the technology these days, let's say Pro Tools, which is a major discovery that allows the editing possibilities that are just infinite. In the beginning, I was a little hesitant, mostly because it didn't sound nearly as good as old school analog recording. Now, year after year after year, they get better and better and better at making the digital technology sound good. And there are so many wonderful aspects to it that I embrace that. I just don't like it when people depend on the technology to create music, you know, and that happens too much, especially in pop music, where the technology kind of dictates the music itself. And I'm not a big fan of that, but

0: you know, when you use it correctly, it's an amazing tool.
1: I would certainly imagine. How do you decide which, I've always wondered this, which songs become the long form jams and which ones are kind of tighter and more concise? Is that a plan? How does that work in your mind?
0: Yeah, usually you can tell when you're writing or at least when you're arranging the songs, which ones want to open themselves up to improv. Sometimes a song might change its mind, you know, a couple years down the road. And
1: that's interesting.
0: That's always interesting, too. You know, a lot of times the versions that we do in the studio are like blueprints, but eventually they're subject to change. And you know, sometimes you'll play a song for like the 50th time and then something will happen that takes it into a new direction that it's never gone before. That's wonderful. But again, the balance between just playing the songs as they're written and stretching some of the songs out, I think provides this nice kind of perspective and more overall dimension, you know.
1: 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Can't wait to see Government Mule Saturday night at the Great South Bay Music Festival. You can purchase tickets at greatsouthbaymusicfestival.com, and a whole bunch of more interviews will post up throughout the week with all the different artists that are performing at this year's festival out at Shorefront Park in Patchogue. Let's take a break. We'll come back next. We'll get back into the music with got a request for XTC and some Allman Brothers. Why not? We'll do that coming up.
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6: 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Then the guy says he's heard Buzz is a stickler for honesty. 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Maybe it's

0: It's old school, Buzz says, but he believes it's not a good deal unless both sides are satisfied. 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No surprises. 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

It's the HM Breakfast Show with Harry Cage, the elephant, and Mess Around. Good morning, sunshine. Today, temperatures in the upper 70s. Be a nice day out there. Coming up, want to talk EHM free stuff. Lucinda Williams at Westbury. Tickets for October. They're on sale now, and we'll give away a pair coming up after the Allman Brothers.

0: EHM Breakfast Show with Harry, with you, the Allman Brothers, and Pony Boy. Good morning. 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It's on Wednesday nights, October 14th. 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EHM grabs the tickets. Good luck for Lucinda Williams at Westbury Music Fair this fall. Good luck coming back next. We're celebrating Santana's birthday. We'll get it started on the cover story.
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10: 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Well, today is Santana's birthday. We're celebrating all throughout this Monday, especially coming up on the EHM Cafe with Lauren Stone. 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I guess back in 1983, Santana covered the song from Chuck Berry, Havana Moon, from his 1983 solo record of the same name. So let's do the original first from Chuck Berry, and then Santana's version featuring Booker T. Jones and members of the Fabulous Thunderbirds. It's the original first on the EHM Cover Story.

0: Happy birthday to Santana. That is Havana Moon from 83, the title track to his 1983 solo project with Booker T. Jones on vocals and members of the Fabulous Thunderbirds on the track as well. The original from Chuck Berry from the mid-50s before that, and more from Santana all throughout this Monday. Get those orders in, Lauren at WEHM.com for today's EHM Cafe. Coming back next, we'll start up a long set of EHM music for your Monday workday with new music from Jim James from My Morning Jacket. He's got a solo project out next month. We'll tell you all about it coming up. But first, we say hi to Dave Mallow and Long Island News.
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2: Six people were hurt this weekend when a limo bus collided with a pickup truck in Southold. The crash occurred Saturday afternoon at the intersection of Route 48 and Youngs Avenue. Both drivers and four passengers from the limo bus were treated for minor injuries. No charges have been filed. The Long Island Railroad officially opened its new Yaphank station this weekend. Service to the new station debuted on Friday with the arrival of a 10:25 a.m. westbound train to Ronkonkoma. The station has been relocated to 5 acres of property east of the William Floyd Parkway and closer to Brookhaven National Lab. And motorists traveling overnight on Sunrise Highway can expect detours due to road work westbound between exit 53 in Patchogue and exit 51 at Nichols Road. Drivers will be directed onto the Sunrise Highway service road starting at 10 p.m. And that's what's happening across Long Island on this Monday morning. I'm Dave Mallow.
3: From around the world, these are the latest international news headlines. The US has targeted Iran with a new round of airstrikes. Also Monday, the Trump administration has identified two soldiers killed in action last week as part of the US war with Iran. Andy Burnham, the former mayor of Greater Manchester and new leader of the Labour Party, is taking the final steps on Monday to succeed Keir Starmer and become Britain's seventh prime minister in a decade. Supporters of India's youth-led cockroach movement have clashed with police as they try to march to Parliament in New Delhi to demand the Education Minister's resignation. French lawmakers are racing against the clock to allow a bill banning social media for children under 15 to possibly come into force at the start of the new school year in September, with Parliament's summer recess looming, time's running out. European Commission President Ursula von der Leyen is calling for limits to be placed on children using social media. I'm Charles de Ledesma.
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4: 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A theater giant.

0: Village is getting a standing ovation on Wall Street this morning. Shares of AMC Entertainment soaring in the early trade. The company reporting earnings that topped Wall Street expectations. It was a big weekend for the movies. The company also noted that more than 4.3 million filmgoers flocked to AMC theaters around the globe from Thursday through Sunday, mainly for the huge opening of Christopher Nolan's The Odyssey. Checking on the market, stocks are starting the week with gains, with the Nasdaq set to break a three-day losing streak. Stocks are getting a lift from a rebound in chip makers. And prediction market trading surged during a blowout World Cup, far outpacing the growth at traditional sports books. Kalshi has repeatedly broken its own trading records over the course of the tournament. H2 Gambling Capital estimates that prediction market activity was around 27% of all legal sports betting volume in the U.S. during the World Cup. Courtney Donahoe, Bloomberg Radio.
1: Welcome back. Let's take a look outside now at your EHM weather forecast. For today, nice and sunny skies. Temperatures right around 80 as your high. Then for tonight, increasing clouds, going down to a low of 63. Showers likely, maybe a thunderstorm tomorrow, mostly cloudy, a high of 78. And for Wednesday, chance of a shower or thunderstorm, mostly cloudy, a high of 81. Gets better Thursday through the weekend. Going to be nice and sunny at the end of the week. Temperature-wise right now, let's see, we are... And we're about 70 in Patchogue, 68 in Southampton. EHM sports action, baseball tonight, Yankees and Pirates at the stadium. Mets are in Milwaukee to face the Brewers. Starting up a long set of EHM music now for your workday. Let's do something from Wowed Out. Jim James, of course, My Morning Jacket, coming next Sunday night, headlining the Great South Bay Music Festival. Jim has a new solo project, though, coming out August 28th. It's his first solo album in 8 years. And the album is built from kind of a vault of music James originally composed for two film projects in the early 2010s. Let's do this one, added to the EHM new music bin. It's called Come Again. Jim James on the EHM Breakfast Show with Harry.

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She poured some of the wine from the bottle into the glass and raised it to her lips.

0: New music from Phoebe Bridgers called Lost Boys on the EHM Breakfast Show with Harry. That's on her album Lost Weekend, out, I guess we're less than a month away now, on August 14th from Phoebe. Eric Burden and War before that, Spill the Wine, and Crowded House, Fall at Your Feet. Also The Cure in there with Close to Me, all part of a long set of EHM music. Good morning, it's Harry. Time for an EHM Daily Music Notes. End of the week, Thursday kicks off the Great South Bay Music Festival all this weekend. Make sure you stop by the EHM tents coming up. I believe we've got some Outlaw Music Festival tickets to give away, so you can enter to win those and enjoy an amazing weekend of music. And we're going to be celebrating all this week by playing parts of our conversations with some of the performers. And also, Jim Faith sat down with me last week. That full conversation is up. We played part of it this morning, and it's at WEHM.com, kind of our EHM All Access Great South Bay Music Festival podcast. 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Also, posted up our conversation with Warren Haynes from Government Mule is headlining Saturday night, and lots more. I believe Andrew Weiss and friends, he's performing. A great conversation with Andrew, who was in that Springsteen movie. Tells a great story about that. That's up there. And also Mystic Bowie's Talking Dreads. Interesting project, doing reggae covers of Talking Head songs. It's really an interesting conversation with Mystic, so check those out. They're all there now. 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

Thanks for listening to the EHM Breakfast Show with Harry, moving through a long set of EHM music together with you. This one for Janet saying hello. She's going to be seeing Monrovia with Camp Thursday at Forest Hill Stadium in Queens. This is from his debut album, Bloodline, Heavy Foot.

It's the HM Breakfast Show with Harry, wrapping up with Grace Potter's Love Me Not from the album Trespasser, coming out in a month from Grace. Crosby, Stills, Nash & Young, Deja Vu, and Monrovia, and Heavy Foot. Also in there, we heard Tom Petty and the Heartbreakers, Letting You Go. John Doe and Kathleen Edwards, The Golden State. Emerson, Lake & Palmer, From the Beginning. And Jeff Buckley, Hallelujah, all part of a long set of EHM music. Good morning, it's Harry. Thanks for being here. I appreciate it as we spend some time together. Lauren Stone taking over next. EHM Unplugged is right around the corner. And then The Cafe on Santana's birthday. Get those orders in, Lauren at WEHM.com. We talked about a lot this morning. Of course, the Great South Bay Music Festival coming in a few days. We just launched the EHM All Access podcast for Great South Bay. Put up a couple different interviews, including Jim Faith, the founder and producer of the festival. Learned a whole bunch about the history of Jim and the festival, where it was almost in Riverhead, how it all came together in Patchogue at Shorefront Park, and lots more. And it's going to just be a great time out there. Fingers crossed, knock on wood, whatever you need to do.

0: Make sure there's good weather coming up this weekend. And I think we're going to get lucky with that out at Shorefront Park in Patchogue. I don't know why I just said that. We'll see. But I will see you hopefully at the tent this weekend. Look for the EHM tent. We'll be there. You can stop by, enter the win tickets to the Outlaw Music Festival coming this year. We'll do that and lots more. So get on out to Patchogue, GreatSouthBayMusicFestival.com to purchase tickets. 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Lauren is coming up next, David Bowie, Chris in at 3, and I will see you back here tomorrow morning at 6 for another edition of the EHM Breakfast Show with Harry. Have a great day, and thanks for listening. Bye-bye.
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0: Long Island's home for music lovers, 92.9 and 96.9 EHM Doors. That's new from Noah Kahan. What a bummer the weather was on Saturday, and Noah Kahan had to cancel his big sold-out show at Citi Field. Fans left fuming, apparently, but there really wasn't a choice, and ticket holders do get a refund. There's no rescheduled date right now. Last night, though, perfect for Noah at Citi Field. Maybe you were lucky enough to be there. Jerry Douglas, the Dobro Master with Mumford & Sons and their cover of The Boxer. Steve Earle from 96, More Than I Can Do. And for Linda in East Hampton, the Go-Go's, Our Lips Are Sealed. And good morning, it's Lauren Stone. Hope you had a nice weekend in spite of the weather, which spoiled a lot of outdoor activities on Saturday. But Sunday, yesterday, was like the nicest day of the year. We have a big concert week ahead. Dylan at Forest Hill Stadium tomorrow night. Fish at the Garden Wednesday. Brandi Carlile at the Montauk Lighthouse this Thursday. Tori Amos at the Beacon on Friday. Of course, the Great South Bay Music Festival runs Thursday through Sunday with so many great artists like My Morning Jacket, Government Mule, Sublime, Little Feet, Bruce Hornsby. 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
4: 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It's Lauren Stone with you. Ben from East Hampton checked in this morning looking for some U2. 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

0: 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Taking a look at EHM weather, sunshine 82 today, increasing clouds tonight, low of 66, mostly cloudy tomorrow, showers and thunderstorms with a high of 83. It's Lauren Stone. 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

92.9 and 96.9 EHM. We're just a couple of songs into a long set of EHM music. The Jayhawks have a new album coming out at the end of August. And here's the first single. 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

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New music from Tom O'Dell and the Lumineers coming up right now for Andrew in Hampton Bays, Blur.

0: 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Can old lovers just be friends? That's Tom O'Dell with the Lumineers. Pete Townsend, Let My Love Open the Door. Blur from 91, There's No Other Way. Sinead O'Connor, Nothing Compares to You. Little Feet, All That You Dream. The Avett Brothers, Down with the Shine. And for Connor in West Hampton Beach, John Lennon, Watching the Wheels. It's Lauren Stone. Lucinda Williams is coming to Flagstar at Westbury Music Fair on October 14th. And we want to send you and a friend. 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Good luck. Stick around. The Rolling Stones are on the way. The Replacements coming up. Jill Sobule, new music from Goose. 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

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Good to be new from Goose, Garland Jeffries, 96 Tears, Nicole Atkins, Domino, The Replacements from 87, Alex Chilton, new music from Cardinals, Barbed Wire, from Exile on Main Street, The Stones, All Down the Line, and for Phoebe in Amagansett, Jill Sobule, Rainy Day Parade. It's Lauren Stone. We're getting close to noontime. That's when we open up the EHM Cafe. We're celebrating Carlos Santana's birthday today. So let me know your favorites. Songs are always up to you. 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
1: 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The first 40 participants who register will receive a free sandcastle kit. 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
1: Good morning, I'm Ed Donahue with an AP News Minute. After announcing the death of another U.S. soldier, the military resumed strikes on Iran. Iran responded, launching an attack targeting Bahrain, home of the Navy's Fifth Fleet. Secretary of State Marco Rubio says Iran's behavior needs to change for the U.S. to change.
2: We're always open to diplomacy. It has to be real. It has to be a deal that they're willing to live by. Look, Iran a week ago was supposed to put out a statement saying that the Straits of Hormuz would be open, that they would no longer attack shipping. And instead of doing that, they attacked three ships. I think that was last Friday or Saturday.
1: The escalation has pushed oil prices higher. The average price for gas is again up to $4 a gallon nationwide. The

0: Terry says the latest service member killed was in Iraq during the controlled detonation of a downed Iranian drone. 17 U.S. service members have been killed since the war in Iran started in late February. More information at apnews.com. I'm Ed Donahue.
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2: Taking a look at EHM weather, nice and sunny this afternoon with highs in the low 80s. Increasing clouds tonight, low of 66, mostly cloudy tomorrow. Showers and thunderstorms possible with a high of 83. In EHM sports, the Yankees and the Pirates in the Bronx at 7:05. The Mets in Milwaukee tonight at 7:40. 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
2: It's Lauren Stone. 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Santana is on the menu. 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Been making music for six decades now, and he's still one of the most distinctive guitar players. You can identify a Santana song in like one note. Blues, Latin, jazz, rock, it's all there and it always sounds effortless. 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Let me know your favorites there. A lot of people didn't know that this is a cover of a Fleetwood Mac song. They recorded it in 68, but Santana kind of owns it. Was their first big hit. This was 1970 for Santana. The album was Abraxas. That's the album I used to bring with me to the stereo store when I wanted to test speakers. That's a Jerry in Manorville. It's Black Magic Woman. Happy birthday to Carlos Santana.

Fleetwood Mac song. They recorded it in 68, but Santana Kind of Owns It was their first big hit. This was 1970 for Santana. The album was Abraxas. That's the album I used to bring with me to the stereo store when I wanted to test speakers. And to Jerry in Manorville, it's Black Magic Woman. Happy birthday to Carlos Santana.

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0: 92.9 and 96.9, the EHM Cafe with something new from Kurt Vile, Chance to Bleed. Suzanne Vega with Caramel. And Santana from 1970, Black Magic Woman, written, of course, by Peter Green, of my favorite version of Fleetwood Mac. I think Carlos has played that song in every single show since 1970. Carlos Santana, 79 today. Santana's our chef special here at the cafe. 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
0: 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This is one of my favorites from the third Santana album.

Song was written by Carlos and sung by the great Greg Rowley, their keyboard player at the time. Of course, he went on to form Journey, as did guitarist Neil Sean. But and Neil is actually playing the guitar solo on this one. It's not Carlos. Out to Terry and Mariches, Everybody's Everything.

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It's Lauren Stone. Thanks for having lunch at the Cafe Santana, the Group du Jour. 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Carlos, 79 today. This song went to number one in 1999. Remember that huge album, Supernatural, that paired Carlos with all sorts of guests? Clive Davis put it together. This one is loosely based on West Side Story. The vocals are by an R&B group called Product G&B, which I think stood for Ghetto in Blues, for Michelle and Saville, Maria Maria.

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Heard from David DelVecchio, who listens from the Midwest on his TuneIn app, and he actually emailed me a couple of weeks ago. He wanted to make sure I didn't forget Santana on his birthday. This one's for David, a song that Santana played in their Woodstock set that blew everyone away. It's Evil Ways.

0: It's the 92.9 and 96.9 EHM Cafe for Eddie and Riverhead. Jingo Santana from 69, their debut album. They made a short version of it for radio back in 69, and that was their first single. New music from Vince Staples, Cotton, for Allison and Bridgehampton. Samba Pati, sexy solo from Carlos, instrumental. Also played Evil Ways from 69 from our new music bin, Rebounder, Europe in August. Maria Maria Santana from the comeback in 99, Supernatural. In Excess, Never Tear Us Apart. And Everybody's Everything, that one always sounds so great. I still haven't forgiven Greg Rowley and Neil Sean for leaving Santana to form Journey. Happy birthday to Carlos Santana, 70 today. I believe he has extended his Vegas residency at the House of Blues, Mandalay Bay, if you plan on hitting up Vegas anytime soon. And for a fun diversion, I recommend you watch Santana's performance from the original Woodstock. It is so exciting still to watch that. Maybe I'll put the link up on our Facebook for you. And thanks for choosing the songs today. I'm Lauren Stone. It's Cat Stevens, or Yousef's, birthday tomorrow. We're going to celebrate, and you get to choose the songs. Lauren at WEHM.com. Let me know the old favorites. Let's get cleaned up. Help me bust the tables. We'll head back to the EHM studios for another long set. The Black Keys are on the way. Dire Straits coming up. New music from Lana Del Rey. We're 92.9 and 96.9 EHM.
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Chris Mosier here. We have new music on the way from Us Three and Phoebe Bridgers in the next few minutes. Between those two new songs, the Soul Patrol will happen. It's our daily two-song celebration of old-school funk, soul, and R&B. Edwin Starr and Ray Charles do the honors today on the Soul Patrol, right about 3:20. A lot of great stuff in store today. Thanks for hanging out. Tom Petty now. It's EHM.

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Phoebe Bridgers there. The song is Lost Boys from her new record, which is called Lost Weekend, which will be out on the 14th of August. And she is doing an in-store performance at the New York record store known as Rough Trade Below on the day before that record.

0: comes out. As I have mentioned, I haven't heard this for sure, but usually with an in-store performance, the record is made available. This is the day before it's made available, so I'm assuming that you'll be able to grab one if you show up at the in-store, although I'm not absolutely sure about that. You want to check ahead for sure. Again, the in-store on the 13th of August. The new record Lost Weekend is out on the 14th of August, and she will also be back through just a few weeks later for a three-night run at the Barclays Center. That happens the 24th through the 26th of September with 92.9 and 96.9 EHM. A lot of fun coming up with Phoebe Bridgers. Soul Patrol for this Monday. Our daily celebration of old-school soul, funk, and R&B is coming up next from EHM.
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0: Refer you today to one of my favorite podcasts, which is the Stuff You Should Know podcast. They did a rerun of a 2020 discussion of the TV show Soul Train that I found to be very entertaining today. Here comes the Soul Patrol with Ray Charles, 92.9 and 96.9 EHM.

What's that? What's that? What time?

Edwin Starr's War in the Soul Patrol for this afternoon from 92.9 and 96.9 EHM. Ray Charles's What Did I Say? Parts 1 and 2 back in there. We like to celebrate old school soul, funk, and R&B daily about 3:20. 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

Elvis and Van Morrison here, going back to days like this from 95. Long set continues. 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

Sir Paul there from the new record, The Voids of Dungeon Lane. The song is Days We Left Behind. New stuff from Paul McCartney from the EHM New Music Band from 92.9 and 96.9.

0: EHM, Simon & Garfunkel's America back there, and we heard Van Morrison's Days Like This as well. Chris Mosier here. We hope you're having a great Monday. The Monday workday is almost over now. Next step towards that direction, of course, is coming up in an hour here with EHM Off the Record. We'll drop a little live vinyl on some Santana, old school Santana, in fact, their first self-titled album from 69. We'll hit the turntable here in about an hour as we celebrate the 79th birthday of a namesake and band leader, Carlos Santana, which is today. Happy birthday, sir. Old school Santana today is there, our artist du jour on EHM Off the Record. We love messing around with our turntable and our vinyl here, and we'll do so again on the air here in about an hour, 4:45 with 92.9 and 96.9 EHM. Back to it with Bob Dylan in just a moment. Bob, of course, live tomorrow night for Forest Hill Stadium with Lucinda Williams and Jimmy Vaughn. That is exciting. Morphine, Tedeschi Trucks, REM, and Johnny Blue Skies are all coming up too from EHM.
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2: I'm Ed Donahue with an AP News Minute. President Trump is threatening Iran on social media with heavy retribution if any more U.S. soldiers are killed. Three soldiers have recently been killed. Senior fellow Jason Campbell at the Middle East Institute says the way to end the war is for President Trump to send lots of troops to the region, or
3: diplomatic engagement that results in a long-term, if not a treaty, then certainly a very comprehensive agreement that would likely, if the Iranians were willing to agree to it and sign it, look worse than the JCPOA agreement that was signed by the Obama administration a decade ago and that President Trump has obviously derided ever since as being too soft on Iran.
2: Iran retaliated with attacks on U.S. allies Kuwait and Bahrain. More information at apnews.com. I'm Ed Donahue.
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4: Hey, Sam, weather coming to you courtesy of Buns Chew Chevy Cadillac. Together, let's drive. County Road 39A, Southampton. Overnight low tonight of about 65. We will see a pretty good chance of rain over the next couple of days. 65% chance on Tuesday with a high of 77, and a 40% chance on Wednesday with a high of 79. EHM Sports, the Yankees start 3 hosting Pittsburgh tonight at 7:05, while the Mets will start 3 at Milwaukee tonight at 7:40.
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4: Santana today, Carlos Santana's birthday, and we will drop a needle on the very first Santana record, self-titled from 1969, very much jam band sort of affair. In fact, about half of this record is instrumental. They were very serious about that jam band thing at the beginning, for sure, and continued to be so, of course. Santana vinyl at 4:45. Little Feat, Pearl Jam, and Lyle Lovett are all on the way. Morphine now, 92.9 and 96.9 EHM.

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0: Tedeschi Trucks Band. There, the song is Future Soul, title track from that record from 92.9 and 96.9 EHM, New TTB. Some Little Feet back in there with the Dixie Chicken. Of course, they will grace us with their presence this upcoming weekend on the fourth and final day of the Great South Bay Music Festival, along with My Morning Jacket, the Bob Weir Celebration, and more. Looking forward to Great South Bay this year. GreatSouthBayMusicFestival.com to find out more, get your tickets squared away and whatnot. It all starts up on Thursday, and we are excited. Some Morphine back in there, too. Chris Mosier here. Artist du jour today is Santana on Carlos's birthday, which is today. Santana vinyl from the turntable to you thusly in about 30 minutes at 4:45 on EHM Off the Record, and Pearl Jam are next.
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Stand by 10 minutes of Santana vinyl. Carlos Santana's birthday today, thus he and his band are artistes du jour. We're going to play you one from their very first record from 69 in 10 minutes. Do hang out. Latest here from Johnny Blue Skies and the Dark Cloud, Situation. It's EHM.

She's live on Thursday night at the Montauk Point Lighthouse. Miss Brandi Carlile there in a new one called Life on the Run from 92.9 and 96.9 EHM. U2's One back in there and some new Johnny Blue Skies as well. Chris Mosier here. It's EHM Off the Record time once again. Carlos Santana celebrating a birthday today, and that's a great reason to pick him and his band of his own namesake as our artist du jour. Their very first record, when it came out in 1969, the band was still very much into those long instrumental jams. Manager Bill Graham, who of course was a giant of the San Francisco and Bay Area music scene back in the day, encouraged them to start doing some singing and get into some more kind of traditional songs and whatnot. And they were about halfway to that transition with the release of the first record. So about half of this thing is instrumentals. This is the closing song from it. Itself is an instrumental track. Song Soul Sacrifice here as the fourth cut on the second side here. Santana, happy birthday, Carlos, 92.9 and 96.9 EHM.

0: Carlos Santana's birthday today. Soul Sacrifice wraps out their very first record, which once again is about half instrumentals. That was more or less their deal, those long instrumental jams that they were famous for at that time. Santana's Soul Sacrifice there on Carlos's birthday. EHM Off the Record comes your way again tomorrow in accordance with our artist du jour. We'll do that at 4:45, as we like to do every weekday afternoon with 92.9 and 96.9 EHM. Sly and the Family Stone are on the way next. Our Monday Quitting Time arrives at 5 with the likes of Weezer, Little Barry, NXS, The Kinks, and more from EHM.
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1: I'm Ed Donahue with an AP News Minute. Stocks finished lower. The Dow down 307 points. Senator Darlene Graham told Fox News Channel she's running for a full term in her late brother Lindsey Graham's Senate seat. Sirens were heard in Amman. Jordan's armed forces say they shot down three Iranian missiles, adding there had been no material damage or casualties. There was no immediate word from Iran. The average price of a gallon of gas nationwide has reached $4. Patrick DeHaan is with GasBuddy.com.
2: Between Ukraine's attacks on Russia's refineries in the U.S. and Iran, that is the bulk majority of what's moving gas prices in the last week or two, and probably will continue to push prices up in the next couple of weeks. We also are contending with Tropical Depression 2, though it's not a factor yet.
1: If prices continue at this level, expensive gas will likely be at the top of voters' minds during the midterm elections this November. I'm Ed Donahue.
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3: EHM, why the courtesy of Weber and Grand Heating and Air Conditioning, where they install the best and fix the rest. Decent rain chances over the next couple of days. We'll see highs in the upper 70s also for Tuesday and for Wednesday. EHM supports Yankees starting three, hosting Pittsburgh tonight at 7:05, while the Mets will start three at the Milwaukee Brewers tonight at 7:40.
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3: We have the latest details on that Noah Kahan cancellation at Citi Field over the weekend to tell you about on our daily music note in about 10 minutes here. Music coming up from Neil Young, Elliott Smith, and Regina Spektor as well. Weezer, as we get back to it here at Quitting Time this Monday, 92.9 and 96.9 EHM.

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0: Little Barry's Luggin' Hurt there from the EHM New Music Bin from 92.9 and 96.9 EHM. We heard Neil Young from After the Gold Rush back in there from 1970. And Weezer did Sayin' Ain't So from the Blue Album back at the very beginning of the hour as we hit quitting time this Monday. Chris Mosier here. Appreciate the hang very much. Daily Music Note concerns itself with disappointment at Citi Field over this last weekend. From Parade Magazine, fans left fuming after beloved singer abruptly cancels concert without rescheduling. We're talking about Noah Kahan and the show on Saturday, where fans were left disappointed after the show was canceled due to inclement weather with no rescheduled date announced. The last-minute decision following an afternoon of mixed messages. Around 2 p.m., Kahan's team announced doors would open later, support performances were canceled, and Kahan would perform a revised set. However, by 6 p.m., the show was canceled entirely, with organizers issuing full refunds rather than a makeup date. Kahan posted on Instagram that he, quote, exhausted every option to make this happen, unquote. But many fans expressed frustration over the late notice and a lack of a rescheduled show after spending money on travel and parking. Others criticized Kahan and his team for promoting merchandise shortly after the cancellation. The full details on this from Parade Magazine will stick up in the EHM Facebook page for you to check out. Sorry for any of you guys who ended up disappointed at Citi Field over this weekend with 92.9 and 96.9 EHM. That's your Daily Music Note. We're back in just a moment here with Elliot Smith, NXS, and Regina Spector. Hang on.
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Classic Kinks and Bruce Hornsby. He is on Long Island this weekend for the Great South Bay Music Festival. Bruce plays along with Government Mule, Sierra Hull, and more on Saturday with the EHM.

0: Noah Kahan there, and Doors once again from the Daily Music Note. Great disappointment at the delayed cancellation that happened on Saturday night at Citi Field. Fans were left hanging for several hours hoping that the show would go on, but was eventually canceled due to weather with no rescheduled date. And so lots of unhappiness out there in Noah Kahan Nation these days. See the EHM Facebook page for details on that from Parade Magazine. Ricky Lee Jones back in there. And Bruce Hornsby's Indigo Park, too, Bruce's latest. He's live on Saturday night along with Government Mule, Sierra Hull, and more as part of the Great South Bay Music Festival for this year, which starts on Thursday with The Used headlining. Friday night, Sublime, Common Kings, and more. And the last day, Sunday, My Morning Jacket, Little Feet, and more. 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We look forward to seeing you there. Big Star on the way in just a moment. And the Blues Fix at 6 at the top of the hour with John Lee Hooker, Los Lobos, and Moreland and Arbuckle tonight. Blues Fix at 6, top of the hour from EHM.
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1: I'm Ben Thomas with an AP News Minute. For a 10th consecutive night, U.S. forces are conducting strikes on Iran, aiming to degrade military capabilities used to attack commercial shipping. Oil prices continue upward, Brent crude settling above $89 per barrel, while AAA puts the national average for gasoline back at $4 per gallon. Stocks closed lower, though AI shares held steadier. The Nasdaq lost less than 0.1%, the S&P about 0.2%. The Dow fell 307 points, or 0.6%. Incess Sutel reports investors are looking ahead to more quarterly earnings reports this week.
2: Some of the higher profile reports will come from Tesla and Google parent company Alphabet on Wednesday. American Express and Verizon issued their reports on Friday. This earnings season has gotten off to a mixed start. Banks turned in some solid report cards this past week, but Netflix pulled back sharply after releasing an outlook that was weaker than expected. Seth Sutel, New York.
1: And I'm Ben Thomas.
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3: 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Overnight low tonight of about 65. Decent rain chances for Tuesday and Wednesday with highs in the upper 70s. EHM Sports Yankee start 3 hosting Pittsburgh tonight, 7:05.

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0: Hey, it's courtesy of the Amadon Gay Insurance Agency with over 100 years of helping families protect their valuable homes on the East End, New York City, and nationwide every step of the way. Amadon Gay is there to guide you. And I've said it before, I'll say it one more time, I guess. If I had to pick one blues man as my all-time favorite, it would be John Lee Hooker. 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

0: Live Ride Lone, some cool mellow new stuff from back there. Moreland and Arbuckle from 2010, Your Man Won't Ever Know, and John Lee Hooker along with Los Lobos 98 compilation called Dimples back in there. Our celebration of the blues is the Blues Fix at 6, and that happens again tomorrow night at 6 p.m. as well with 92.9 and 96.9 EHM with the Emmett and Gay Insurance Agency. Jayhawks are coming through as well for a show at Town Hall in October on the 23rd of October, same night as that second Beck show. We'll do one from them next. Warren Zevon and David Gray are coming up too from EHM.
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7: So, local car dealer Buzz Chu gets a call from a big-time car salesman up the island. 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The guy wants a lifestyle change. "I can do a lot for you out there," he says. Buzz pretends it's the first time he's heard that pitch. Still, he listens. He knows the guy's dealership in Nassau County. They move a lot of cars. Then the guy says he's heard Buzz is a stickler for honesty. 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Maybe it's old school, Buzz says, but he believes it's not a good deal unless both sides are satisfied. "And that actually works?" the guy asks. "Yeah," Buzz tells him, "for about 50 years. 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No surprises. We're with you every mile.
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0: 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That Camp in Monrovia show at Forest Hill Stadium is almost here, coming up on Thursday night. That is Monrovia and his latest, which is Field Song from the new Monrovia record, Bloodline. First time I've played that one, brand new Monrovia. See him do that one live again Thursday night with Camp at Forest Hill Stadium. 10,000 Maniacs back in there, and Father John Misty as well. Chris Mosier here. We've got a heck of a week of live music happening this week, including Bob Dylan, who is live tomorrow night with Lucinda Williams, Jimmy Vaughn, and more at Forest Hill Stadium. We'll do one from Bob Dylan next. Hang on.
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0: It's a new one from the Revivalists from the EHM New Music Bin and their new album, Get It Honest, which will be out on the 24th of this month, which is this Friday. Yes, it is. Heartstop from the Revivalists. They will also swing through for a show at Madison Square Garden on the 9th of August. Chris Mose, you're about to clear out. Have yourself a wonderful evening. Catch you again tomorrow afternoon at 3. We have another hour-long set ready to go next. It will feature brand new music from Goose and Caroline Rose. Hang on.
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